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1: Hey, yo, Jace.
2: 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Oh, yeah. Oh, yeah.
1: 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Holla at her.
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0: Insônia.
1: Interativa.
2: 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We're going to dance. And have some fun.

will fade eventually. So if our time is running out, day after day, we'll make the mundane a masterpiece. Oh my, my, oh my, my love, I take one look at you, you're taking me.